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A shepherd boy in shock, Michelangelo, release me from a single block. I'm David the giant killer with heart-shaped eyes. I was naked as a soldier, far from my mother's cries.

It's really our love letter to Nashville, Tennessee. And I'm getting emotional. It has been, what a journey. It's called Goodnight Music City.

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